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1: Currently, we have completed several assays, including food pathogen assays, as well as heavy metal analysis for this food product to ensure that this product is ready for human consumption. We further have to complete the food allergen assays, as well as protein digestibility assays to ensure that this food product is not allergic for humans who consume it.

0: analysis。另外还有就是重金属的一个分析也在这样子的论文当中当然就是要确保说这些食物这样子的产品是可以让人类来食用的。好，确保叫做 ensure 食用叫做 consumption C-O-N-S-U-M-P-T-I-O-N consumption。 那进一步呢，他们还要继续完成包括像是对于过敏原的相关分析，以及那种蛋白质可消化性的分析。对，如果说你东西吃了然后不消化，没有办法消化吸收，也没有用好，那过敏原叫做allergen allergen 然后可消化性叫做 digestibility digestibility digestibility。 当然后续的这一些分析也是要让这个人类吃了之后不会产生过敏反应过敏的叫做 allergic。好，我们再听一次哦。
1: Currently, we have completed several assays, including food pathogen assays, as well as heavy metal analysis for this food product, to ensure that this product is ready for human consumption. We further have to complete the food allergen assays, as well as protein digestibility assays, to ensure that this food product is not allergic for humans who consume it.

0: 好，这位研究助理扎亚瑟卡拉就提到说 Currently, we have completed several assays, including food pathogen analysis, as well as heavy metal analysis for food product, to ensure that this product is ready for human consumption.
1: 目前呢，他们完成了好几份的论文，包括了就是对于病原体的分析啦，重金属的分析，主要就是要确保这样子的产品，透过这种方式生产出来的食物饼干是，已经准备好让人类可以来吃的，
0: We further have to complete the foodallergen analysis as well as protein digestibility analysis to ensure that this food product is not allergic for humans who consume it.
1: 那进一步还要再完成就是，过敏原的分析，还有蛋白质可吸收性的分析，来确保这些食物是对于那些吃了它的人不会造成过敏反应的。

0: 好，最后我们再听一次哦。
1: 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We further have to complete the food allergen assays, as well as protein digestibility assays to ensure that this food product is not allergic for humans who consume it.